0: Hello. This is English by television. It's unit 18 today, something for everybody. How about going to the shops today? There are a lot of fashionable shopping streets in London, for example, Oxford Street, Regent Street, Bond Street, or Knightsbridge. Look, a department store has got everything. For example, ladies' fashion, ladies' footwear, t-shirts, menswear, sportswear, jewellery, perfumery, records, magazines, tools, hats, belts, bags, children's wear, toys, and a restaurant. Ah, there's Jane. She went shopping this morning. Hello, Jane.
1: Hello, Graham.
0: Did you buy anything?
1: Yes, I bought some Christmas presents. I had to get a lot of things.
0: Did you spend a lot of money?
1: Yes, I did. I bought something for everybody. Sorry, Graham, I'm in a hurry. I've got to catch the tube.
0: Okay, Jane. Have a nice evening. You know, of course, what the Tube is. It's the London Underground. Jane hat heute Geschenke eingekauft. Für jeden etwas. Now look and listen.

0: Dad.
1: Hi, Jane. Is that you? Are you back already?
2: Yes, it's me. What are you doing?
1: I dropped a cup, but I've got the tea ready.
2: Oh, good.
1: You're rather late.
2: I'm so sorry. It was 5:10 when I looked at my watch. I hurried to the underground with all these bags. I missed the 5:15 train and had to wait for the 5:30. What time did you get home?
1: I came home early today. Actually, I got home at 4:00. It's our wedding anniversary, after all.
2: Yes, I know. So you didn't forget it this year?
1: No. I couldn't think of anything else all day.
2: We're going out tonight, aren't we?
1: Yes. I booked a table at a French restaurant.
2: Oh, lovely.

0: What have you got in all these bags?
1: Christmas presents. I had to get something for everybody.
0: Where did you go?
1: I went round all the big department stores in Oxford Street first. Then I travelled on the underground to Knightsbridge.
0: What did you buy? Did you find anything special?
1: Yes. Look at this. I bought this vase for your mother. Isn't it lovely?
0: You didn't have to get anything for mother. I got her an electric tin opener last week.
1: Oh, I forgot that. Never mind. We'll give her both.
0: All right. What else did you buy?
1: Well, I went to the toy department to get something for your little nephew, James.
0: But Jane, he's 12. Nobody plays with frogs at that age.
1: Well, we can give it to someone else. I'll get something else for him.
0: What did you do then?
1: I was on my way down to the ladies' department. But when the lift stopped at the third floor, who do you think walked in?
0: I give up. Who was it?
1: Somebody from my old school. My friend Susan.
0: And I'm sure you chatted over a cup of coffee.
1: Yes. How did you guess?
0: Did you get anything for my father?
1: I tried to find something nice for him. Look, I got him this pipe.
0: He'll like that. Did you get anything for my sister?
1: Yes. I got her this pretty scarf.
0: Thank goodness for that. I couldn't find anything for her last week. And what about Robert?
1: I looked in the sports department and tried to find some gloves or socks or shorts or something. But they had nothing in his size.
0: Yes. It's always difficult to get something for someone his size. Did you get anything else?
1: Yes. I saw some lovely shoes, very cheap. So I tried them on.
0: And they fitted, I suppose?
1: Yes, they did. I tried on at least 10 pairs, but in the end, I preferred this pair.
0: No wonder they were cheap. No one wears shoes like that anymore.
1: Well, I like them. You'll see. They'll be in fashion next season.
0: Something left in your shopping bag. What's in that parcel?
1: Oh, nothing special. Only a belt to match my new dress.
0: Oh, I see. I hope you bought something for me.
1: Of course I did. This jacket was a special offer at Bundy's men's shop. It's just your size.
0: It fits all right. It's perfect. How did you... Jane, I hope you didn't spend everything. I haven't got any money here. I left my wallet in the office.
1: It doesn't matter. I've got 67p.
0: 67p? That's almost enough for the bus fare. So we can't afford to go out at all tonight. How about

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Did the shoes fit? Tried. Yes, I tried them on.

0: didn't have to. You didn't have to get anything for Mother. Russell said, you didn't have to get anything for Mother. I bought something for her last week. Haben Sie den Unterschied gemerkt? I bought something. You didn't have to get anything. Auch für die zusammengesetzten Formen. 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Also something und somebody bzw. someone im bejahten Satz, anything und anybody bzw. anyone in der Frage und bei der Verneinung. Listen again.
1: Did you get anything for my father?
2: Well, I tried to find something nice for him.
1: Nobody plays with frogs at that age.
2: Well, we can give it to someone else.
0: Nobody und nothing verwenden wir, wenn sie Subjekt eines Satzes sind. Zum Beispiel, nobody plays with frogs. Nothing happened. In allen anderen Fällen können wir nobody zu not anybody und nothing zu not anything auflösen. There's nobody there. There isn't anybody there. I bought nothing. I didn't buy anything. But that's enough grammar for today. Jetzt sehen Sie die Geschichte noch einmal. Wenn Sie unser Zeichen sehen, sprechen Sie wieder nach.

0: Dad! Hi, Jane. Is that you? Are you back already?
1: Yes, it's me. What are you doing?
0: I dropped a cup. I dropped a cup. But I've got the tea ready.
1: Oh, good.
0: You're rather late.
1: I'm so sorry. It was 5:10 when I looked at my watch. I hurried to the underground with all these bags. I missed the 5:15 train and had to wait for the 5:30. What time did you get home? What time did you get home?
0: I came home early today. Actually, I got home at 4:00. It's our wedding anniversary, after all.
1: Yes, I know. So you didn't forget it this year?
0: No. I couldn't think of anything else all day.
1: We're going out tonight, aren't we?
0: Yes. I booked a table at a French restaurant.
1: Oh, lovely.
0: What have you got in all these bags?
1: Christmas presents. I had to get something for everybody. I had to get something for everybody.
0: Where did you go?
1: I went round all the big department stores in Oxford Street first. Then I travelled on the underground to Knightsbridge.
0: What did you buy? Did you find anything special?
1: Yes. Look at this. I bought this vase for your mother. I bought this vase for your mother. Isn't it lovely?
0: You didn't have to get anything for Mother. I got her an electric tin opener last week.
1: Oh, I forgot that. Never mind. We'll give her both.
0: All right. What else did you buy?
1: Well, I went to the toy department to get something for your little nephew, James.
0: But Jane, he's 12. Nobody plays with frogs at that age. Nobody plays with frogs at that age.
1: Well, we can give it to someone else. I'll get something else for him.
0: What did you do then?
1: I was on my way down to the ladies' department, but when the lift stopped at the 3rd floor, who do you think walked in?
0: I give up. Who was it?
1: Somebody from my old school. Somebody from my old school. My friend Susan.
0: And I'm sure you chatted over a cup of coffee.
1: Yes. How did you guess?
0: Did you get anything for my father?
1: I tried to find something nice for him. Look, I got him this pipe.
0: Hmm. He'll like that. Did you get anything for my sister? Did you get anything for my sister?
1: Yes. I got her this pretty scarf.
0: Thank goodness for that. I couldn't find anything for her last week. And what about Robert?
1: I looked in the sports department and tried to find some gloves or socks or shorts or something, but they had nothing in his size. But they had nothing in his size.
0: Yes, it's always difficult to get something for someone his size. Did you get anything else?
1: Yes. I saw some lovely shoes, very cheap. So I tried them on.
0: And they fitted, I suppose?
1: Yes, they did. I tried on at least 10 pairs, but in the end, I preferred this pair.
0: No wonder they were cheap. No one wears shoes like that anymore.
1: Well, I like them. You'll see. They'll be in fashion next season.
0: Something left in your shopping bag. What's in that parcel?
1: Oh, nothing special. Only a belt to match my new dress.
0: Oh, I see. I hope you bought something for me. I hope you bought something for me.
1: Of course I did. This jacket was a special offer at Bundy's men's shop. It's just your size.
0: It fits all right. It's perfect. How did you... Jane? I hope you didn't spend everything.
2: Jane, I hope you didn't spend everything.
0: I haven't got any money here. I left my wallet in the office.
1: It doesn't matter. I've got 67p.
0: 67p? That's almost enough for the bus fare. So we can't afford to go out at all tonight. How about a cup of tea?
1: Happy anniversary, darling.
3: Can you answer a few questions on the story now? Let's begin. What did Jane do today? She went shopping. Who's Susan? Jane's school friend. Or Jane's friend from her old school. What did Jane and Susan do? They chatted over a cup of coffee. You can also say, they had a cup of coffee together. What did Jane and Russell want to celebrate? 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Goodbye.